0: drugs. During a vehicle inventory, officers located 23 fentanyl pills, cocaine, and methamphetamine. Another driver was arrested after being seen traveling at more than 100 miles per hour on the highway. The Prescott and Chino Valley Police Departments and the Arizona Department of Public Safety also participated in the operation. I'm Bill Monroe reporting.
1: The Yavapai County Sheriff's Office is getting $2 million to strengthen existing programs. Attorney General Chris Mays has announced the allocation of $10 million in opioid settlement funds to five sheriff's offices to support coordinated reentry planning services programs. The funding, drawn from the state's share of settlement monies, is being distributed through formal agreements. The Coconino County Sheriff's Office is receiving money as well. Funds will be spent in support of coordinated reentry planning services programs before the close of the upcoming fiscal year on June 30th, 2027. According to Attorney General's Office officials, each sheriff's office will provide quarterly financial reporting and programmatic updates to ensure accountability and transparency in the use of funds. 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
1: In your cattle country weather forecast, Chino Valley, Prescott Valley, Dewey Humboldt, and the Prescott area calling for partly cloudy skies and breezy overnight tonight with a slight chance of showers in the forecast for tomorrow. Expect an overnight low of 70 tonight with a high tomorrow of 93, 92 for the high on Thursday. In the Verde Valley, 71 overnight with a high tomorrow of 103, Thursday high of 102. That's your forecast. 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

I have been a fan of that man's music since back in the 80s. Boy, I'm loving it. The great classic honky tonk of Gene Watson and 14 Karat Mine. I'm Jim West. Good afternoon. How you doing on a Taco Tuesday? This is T.G. Shepherd.

0: I'm trying to determine which version I like better. Tracy Byrd's version of Don't Take Her, She's All I Got, or the one that Johnny Paycheck put out. Well, that's kind of tough. Kind of a toss-up. I like them both. There you go. I'm going to be diplomatic this afternoon. Taco Tuesday with Jim West, music on the way from Tracy Lawrence.
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0: Got them wandering eyes, loving the ladies out there. Ronnie McDowell with Jim West. Classic country is what we specialize in around here every single day, and we've got more coming, including Patti Loveless, Steve Warner, and Alan Jackson. And by the way, Alan's final concert, yes, indeed, his last call, the finale, is this coming Saturday at Nissan Stadium there in Nashville, and we understand that they're going to be putting up these gigantic, huge video screens along Lower Broadway in Nashville for people to be able to watch the concert that can't get tickets, because this show has, as you can imagine, been sold out for months and months now. So they're going to be putting up these big screens right there in Lower Broadway in Nashville. It's going to be a party Saturday night with the final concert from Alan Jackson, including Luke Bryan, Eric Church, Luke Combs, Miranda Lambert, Keith Urban, Leon Womack, and an all-star cast, including Mr. Jackson.
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0: It is the soulful voice of Kentucky's very own Patti Loveless, and you can feel bad if it makes you feel any better. Go right ahead. Straight ahead, some K.T. Oslin, her big hit, come next Monday. Some John Michael Montgomery and old Bo Cephas, Hank Jr.
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1: Turn out the lights, the party's over. They say that all good things must end. 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

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They say that all good things must end. 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

0: There's Willie with The Party's Over here on our Country Music Tuesday Night Get Together. I'm Doyle King. Keith Urban is sharing details about his latest Flow State album that's out now. It's full of yacht rock covers and one original called We Go Back that he sings with Michael McDonald. Keith tells us the album started simply, I just wanted to play in my newly restored studio. I gathered a group of musicians around about this time last year. We tracked a couple of songs just for fun, Magnet and Steel, and Stephen Bishop's On and On. And it was such a blast that we did a couple more and then a couple more, and suddenly we were looking at an entire album. Keith was going through a pretty painful personal time right then, a divorce from his wife, Nicole Kidman, when he began creating this feel-good record. It's a group of unexpected songs, he tells the Associated Press, and a very unexpected record to find me when it found me, because it was very much a 180 of what was going on at the time. Lots of great songs on it. Baby Come Back, Magnet and Steel that features Little Big Town, Just the Two of Us, On and On, Help is on the Way, How Much I Feel, Summer Breeze, and Guitar Man with John Mayer. The new album from Keith Urban, full of yacht rock covers.
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0: There's Tanya here on our Country Music Tuesday night. The Dumb Blonde podcast from Bunny XO, she has addressed all the rumors surrounding her and Jelly Roll's breakup and their IVF journey. And just days after news of her divorce from Jelly went public, Bunny XO dropped a bombshell in the new Dumb Blonde podcast and held nothing back. She said, "And so, on Mother's Day, we had a little bit of an argument, which I don't think the details are necessary. In that argument, I was so fed up and so tired, I just looked at him and said, well, then fine, file the effing divorce papers." She later clarified that when she made that comment, she never expected things to go this far. And even though I told him to file the divorce papers, I was speaking out of anger and just frustration. Nobody cheated on the other person. It's literally that we just served our purpose for each other. And now I'm excited to discover myself single and sober, which is crazy. She said, "We've been through IVF. We've had three transfers. We lost the two twins that we were going to try to have, and then we lost the other two. And anybody that's going through that has to deal with these miscarriages. It's just so gut-wrenching. I love you guys, and I want you to know that me and Jelly are still moving forward with our plans to have a child. I love him, and you guys are going to be shocked to hear it, but we're still going to have a baby together, and we'll co-parent and raise our future child together."
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0: There's Sawyer Brown stepping that step here on our Country Music Tuesday night get-together. We're going to step right into a nice long Texas-sized music set next, and Dolly kicks it off right after this.
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Second hand from a dealer in Atlanta, I rode up with Daddy when he went there to get her.

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0: 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CMA Fest is going to be on TV. Yep, they've got all kinds of performances. It's coming up this Thursday night on ABC and will stream the next day on Hulu. The CMA Fest television program is going to be hosted by Riley Green and Good Morning America's Laura Spencer. The three-hour-long special will feature performances by Blake Shelton, the band Perry, Carly Pierce, Cody Johnson, Dina Carter, Ella Langley, Gretchen Wilson, Hardy, Jason Aldean, Jordan Davis, Keith Urban, Luke Bryan, Lainey Wilson, Michael McDonald, Molly Tuttle, the Red Clay Strays, and Ricky Skaggs, Riley Green, Russell Dickerson, Tim McGraw, Zach Top, and a whole bunch more. And Dina Carter will be doing a live performance of Shaboozy's newest single, Cowgirl. That's presented by SoFi. And it's all coming up on ABC this Thursday night.
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0: There's Randy Travis, Just a Matter of Time, here on our Country Music Tuesday night. It's June Carter Cash's birthday today. She was born in 1929 in Mesa Springs, Virginia. The country singer and songwriter, wife of Johnny Cash, had hits with John that included Ring of Fire, Jackson, If I Were a Carpenter. She played the guitar, banjo, harmonica, and auto harp, acted in several films and TV shows. June won 5 Grammy Awards. We lost her the 15th of May in 2003. June Carter Cash was 73 years old when she passed.
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0: There's Dina Carter here on our Country Music Tuesday Night Get Together. We'll be right back with another Texas-sized music set. Charlie Daniels Band kicks that off right after this quick break.
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opened up his case and he said, "I'll start this show." And fire flew from his fingertips as he rosined up his bow. And he pulled the bow across the strings and it made an evil hiss. And then a band of demons joined in. 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

0: There's Rodney Crowell, Such a Small World, here on our Country Music Tuesday Night Get-Together. I'm Doyle King, and my Facebook post tonight features an album review of Midland's new album, Stages. And my friends over at Saving Country Music are doing this review. They've got good things to say about the new album from Midland. It looks like they have returned to some of their roots. My Facebook post of the night features several songs from the new album and this album review. Check it out at Doyle, spelled D-O-Y-L-E, Doyle King, on Facebook. If you'd like to shoot me a friend request, that'd be great. Give me a follow. That way everything that I post up on my Facebook posts of the night and day are going to show up in your news feed. Again, the address, Doyle, D-O-Y-L-E, Doyle King, on Facebook.
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0: There's Reba here on our Country Music Tuesday night. Couple of notes from country music history. Today in 2004, Marty Stewart was arrested following an auto accident in the Nashville suburb of Hendersonville, Tennessee. The singer arrested after allegedly hitting a couple of parked cars on the street in front of McDonald's. In 2006, Tony Bennett made a surprise appearance during Tim McGraw and Faith Hill's sold-out show in New York at Madison Square Garden. Bennett joined McGraw for a rendition of the Hank Williams classic Cold, Cold Heart. And today in 2010, Willie Nelson was inducted into the Library of Congress National Recording Registry, which is a list of sound recordings that are culturally, historically, or aesthetically important and or inform or reflect life in the United States. And nobody did it better than Willie.
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0: There's Trisha Yearwood here on our Country Music Tuesday Night Get-Together. I'll be right back with yet another Texas-sized music set, and Patti Loveless going to kick that off next with Chains.
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0: As Tracy Lawrence, time marches on here on our Country Music Tuesday night. We have a couple of birthdays in country music today. In 1940, born in Melbourne, Australia, and turning 86 today, is Diana Trask, the country and pop singer. She charted 18 singles on the country charts. Her highest charting was the number 13, Lean It All on Me, back in 1974. And in 1953, in Chalky, Oklahoma, in Atoka County, Paik McIntyre, the oldest brother of Reba and Susie Lutsinger, was born. He's 73 today. His biggest chart hit came in 1986. It was a number 3 hit, Saving My Love for You. Happy birthday, Paik.
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0: There's Tim McGraw with Down on the Farm here on our Country Music Tuesday get-together. There was one death in country music today. It happened in 2016. Ralph Stanley, also known as Dr. Ralph Stanley, the bluegrass artist known for his distinctive singing and banjo playing, died at the age of 89 today. His work featured in the 2000 film, Oh Brother, Where Art Thou? He sings the Appalachian dirge, Oh Death. The song won him a 2002 Grammy in the category of Best Male Country Vocal Performance. Dr. Ralph Stanley.
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0: There's Tanya, just a little too late here on our Country Music Tuesday night get-together. I'll be right back with another Texas-sized music set, and it's kind of got a theme, too. George Strait sings about all his exes living down in Texas next.
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The legendary Conway Twitty, Linda on my mind. Hey there, I'm Linda. I hope you are having a wonderful day so far. I'm so glad you're here. Thanks so much for hanging out with me. It's Dwight Yoakam and that honky-tonk man.

0: Randy Travis. It was always so much fun to hear. And if I didn't have you, by the way, if you've never read his book, he did an autobiography just a couple of years back, just talking about everything, his career, his faith, all the health issues he had gone through, and just how he got to where he is now. And it's really honest. And you know, he's just such a great, great guy. So check that out if you love Randy. Hey, in just a minute, I've got Mandrell and Clint Black.
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0: That's pretty easy to do. Fooled by a feeling. Barbara Mandrell, 7:32 from Clint Black and No Time to Kill. But there's a great Clint Black exhibit right now at the Country Music Hall of Fame. A lot of his early memorabilia and stuff. Very nice. Eddie Rabbit on the way and Trace.
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0: One of my all-time favorites from Travis Tritt. I'm telling you what, if you ever get a chance to just see him and a guitar, solo stuff, man, acoustic, he is that entertaining, so good, and so many great stories, too. On the way, Trace Adkins.
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1: 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That is one of those things. I just tell people I have an allergic reaction to it. They kind of get it. Here's Little Texas, and God bless Texas.

0: Crystal Gale, too many lovers. So I'm checking out this story about the 4th of July. AAA is saying they're expecting about 73 million people are going to be traveling for the upcoming 4th of July holiday weekend. That's one of those weekends I really like to be home. Road trips will be the most popular way to travel. 61 million expected to hit the road. For those driving, traffic is expected to be the heaviest starting on Thursday, July 2nd. If you're going to do that, please be careful. More on the way with Lone Star and Pam Tillis.
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0: It's Mary Chapin Carpenter. I feel lucky. I have friends like that are real lucky at like casinos, scratch off tickets, lottery tickets. I'm just not. I mean, I've won a couple of times, but I'm one of those that, I guess because I don't ever feel it like it's going to happen to me, I just have very low expectations. So I just don't win. So I just don't do it. You know, I just can't waste the money. Hey, Pam Tillis in a minute and George Strait.
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0: Always love that one from Pam Tillis, who is still out there playing and sounds so great. She just did CMA Fest and Shake the Sugar Tree. Hey, on the way, Carrie Underwood and Willie.
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It's Ronnie Millsap back on my mind again. You know, and Ronnie Millsap decided to retire, and they did that one big concert for him. That was a lot of fun, too. They're going to do that again for Alan Jackson, a big show Saturday night, and I can't wait for NBC to run that so we can see it. Here's Highway 101, somewhere tonight.

0: John Michael Montgomery and Life's a Dance. That's a good song to do for a wedding. You got a bride and groom dance you need to do. Find a great song. That's always a good time. Glenn Campbell in a minute. Some Tanya Tucker, too.
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0: One of the greatest songwriters ever, Eddie Raven, who wrote a lot of songs for other people, too. And She's Gonna Win Your Heart. Keith Urban in that set. And Better Life. Hey, on the way, Hal Ketchum and Tanya Tucker.
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0: Tanya Tucker, down to my last teardrop this time. Yeah, so over it all. I've got more favorites in just a couple of minutes with Tricia and Eddie and Troy.
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Sawyer Brown. Of course, Betty's been bad. Great Mark Miller. I can just see him twirling all over the stage. And how does he do that? At 67, 68, something like that? He is still going strong. Here's Martina.

0: George Strait and Fireman. Yeah, so George Strait is one of the artists who's going to be performing some Alan Jackson music. Not sure which song he's going to be playing on Saturday night. You know it's going to be good. Chestnut in a minute.
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0: It's Patty. I tried to think about Elvis. Stuff in there too from Mark Chestnut. Your love is a miracle. I've got more on the way. David Allan Coe just recently passed away. Great ghost story from him on the way. And Faith Hill.
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While I was thumbing from Montgomery, I had my guitar on my back, when a stranger stopped beside me in an antique Cadillac. He was dressed like 1950, half drunk and hollow-eyed. He said, "It's a long walk to Nashville, would you like to ride, son?" When I sat down in the front seat, he turned on the radio, and them sad old songs coming out of them speakers was solid country gold. Then I noticed the stranger was ghost white, pale when he asked me for a light.

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He said, this is where you get off, boy, 'cause I'm going back to Alabama. As I stepped out of that Cadillac, I said, mister, many thanks. 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The whole

0: one of those videos that plays at like a really cool movie, Faith Hill, Secret of Life. I'm Linda. Hope you're having a really great day. And we're getting closer to the weekend. Don't know what plans you have. I plan pretty much nothing for this weekend because, you know, I got to gear up, save up for 4th of July weekend. You can't blow it all now. Kathy Mateo on the way and Kenny Chesney.
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0: the Forrester Sisters. And that's what you do when you're in love. Stuff there too from one of my favorite guys from Waco originally, Pat Green, and Wave on Wave. He has a really great place if you're ever in the Dallas area, called The Rustic, where you can catch him doing some live music. Sarah Evans on the way, Clint Black too.
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0: Willie Nelson, forgiving you is easy. So there's this thing going on with concerts right now. So Willie Nelson's 4th of July picnic is coming up. It's going to be, let's see, where is this one going to be? In Austin, I think. The Moody Center. It is a very strong lineup. Billy Strings, Wilco, Sheryl Crow, Lucas Nelson, Stephen Wilson Jr., Rodney Crowell, Margo Price, and some other folks are going to be there. So the capacity, I think, is a couple of thousand. Well, this year, they say that Willie's picnic is not immune to blue dot fever, which they say has been sweeping the United States. Now, blue dot fever, if you ever go to like Ticketmaster to look at seats, you'll see all the blue dots are where that would be an empty seat, right? That's an available seat. Well, unfortunately, they're finding with, you know, the show, what, a week or so away, that more seats are available than have been sold. And there are entire sections that are just empty. I mean, nothing going on there. All available seats. So, you know, some people are speculating that, well, maybe it's because tickets are expensive, but some of the tickets are really like $65, which for a lot of tickets these days, that's not really that bad. But they're saying that it's just hard on everybody, you know, to find the time to get away. And then you got to hire a babysitter. Maybe you got to drive. You got to pay for parking, all this kind of stuff. By the time the night's over, yeah, you've spent a little bit. Nobody wants to do that right now. So I don't know. Tracy in just a couple of minutes and Kenny Rogers.
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0: Tracy Lawrence and Texas Tornado. I'm Linda. Just a couple of minutes more of your all-time favorites from Marty Stewart and Lone Star, all on the way next.
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Howard and David for all the wrong reasons. You know, they're out there touring. I always joke they are the hardest working guys in country music. They are all over the place. And yeah, they still put on some really great live shows. Speaking of live shows, Alan Jackson doing his live show coming up this weekend, 27th in Nashville. You know he'll do this one. Or somebody will do this in tribute. Here's Mercury Blues.

I hope life treats you kind, and I hope that you have all that you ever dreamed of, and I wish you joy and happiness.

0: 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Appreciate your company. Joe Diffie in just a minute, and Shania.
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0: Oh, yeah, there's just something about a pickup man. I'm Linda. Thanks again for hanging out with us. I've got more on the way, some stuff from Martina, and a classic from Waylon that's going to make you smile.
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0: One of my all-time favorite artists ever, and of course that song too, always makes me smile. Song is called Wrong in Waylon. In just a bit, Steve Warner and Montgomery Gentry.
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Although he had worked with others in the late 1960s and early 70s, like Elvis Presley, Ronnie Millsap was just getting his solo singing career established when he scored his fourth number one hit with the song Daydreams About Night Things. Brad Paisley, Black Hawk, and also Tracy Byrd are on the way a little later in the hour with Winona and Naomi the Judds, their first number one hit. Mama.

0: It's every once in a while from Blackhawk. They are on tour and playing a number of concert dates this summer into the fall. Their next show coming up in South Dakota this Friday evening. Good morning. I'm Jeff DeWeese. Today is the 24th of June. Birthdays include Mindy Kaling, as well as Ariana Maddox, Minka Kelly, Coy Stewart, J.J. Redick, and Dexter Darden. It's also the birthday of Tommy Lister Jr., born on the 24th of June in 1958. Tracy Byrd coming up next.
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0: It's Working Man from John Conley, who'll be on the road later this fall to play a number of concert dates across the nation, staying closer to home to celebrate our nation's birthday. On Saturday, July the 4th, he's slated to perform as part of the Opry Celebrates America's 250th event. Stepping into the circle that evening, some Brooks and Dunn coming up, and also Ricky Skaggs.
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0: He is trying hard to pry her heart away. It's Toby Keith, and he ain't worth missing. The 22nd annual Toby Keith and Friends Golf Classic happened just a couple of weekends ago in Norman, Oklahoma, a two-day fundraising event supporting the Toby Keith Foundation's OK Kids Corral. Good morning, I'm Jeff DeWeese, and on the way, we got the Nitty Gritty Dirt Band and some Sawyer Brown coming up.
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A small town girl chasing those big city dreams. She came from Fort Worth. It's Kathy Mattea, Carlene Carter, Alabama, Randy Travis, all minutes away. Here's some Dwight Yoakam.

0: It's a song that Randy Owen wrote when he was only 17 years old before putting together the group Wild Country. They worked under that group's name for about 5 years before a record exec suggested they change it up. And under the name Alabama, the song became their fourth number one hit, the band already on fire at the time. Good morning, some Randy Travis and also George Strait are on the way next.
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0: Having the most fun allowed by law, it's Daryl Singletary. Good morning. Today, the 24th of June, is World UFO Day. 51% of us here in America believe that UFOs could be alien spacecraft. 48% of us say that UFO sightings could be explained away by natural phenomena or human activity. 42% of us believe that aliens have definitely or probably visited the Earth during recent years. Loretta Lynn's signature song, some Hank Jr., and Trisha Yearwood are all coming up.
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0: It's Thinking About You from Tricia Yearwood. A pretty busy 2026, the first half of the year for Tricia with the release of The Mirror, the deluxe edition, and being out on tour. The second half of the year, she plans to spend at home with family for the remainder of 2026. We got Jody Messina and some Keith Anderson coming up here in just a bit.
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Larry, Steve, and Rudy, the Gatlin brothers, celebrating their 70th anniversary this year, embarking on a massive 70-day retirement farewell tour, a show coming up on the 4th of July. As they celebrate the nation's birthday, they'll do so in Ashland, Kentucky. It's Winona and Naomi, the Judds.

0: It was a massive break for an up-and-coming singer, Brian White, as he tagged along with Shania Twain on one of her biggest hits. From this moment on, Shania's got a new album coming out real soon. It's called Little Miss Twain, and looks to be dropping on the 26th of next month. Some Alan Jackson and Leanne Rimes are coming up here in a bit.
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0: Considering songs like Luckenbach, Texas, and Mamas Don't Let Your Babies Grow Up to Be Cowboys, some may be surprised to know that the theme from the Dukes of Hazzard ended up to become Waylon Jennings' biggest hit. Not only that, he got a weekly gig on TV for a number of years, too. Good morning. We have Mary Chapin Carpenter coming up in just a bit, and some Trace Atkins for you, too.
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0: It's Trace Atkins, who is celebrating his 35th anniversary this year. Asked in an interview if he's got another 35 years on the way. Trace says probably not, but hey, he's not ruling anything out at this point. We got some George Strait on the way, and also Chris Cagle for you.
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2: 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Good day. It's Wednesday, hump day, June 24th. Up next, local news, minute check of your weather forecast. I'm Gregory Scott reporting on KDDL. The pocket fire burning near Sedona has grown to 638 acres with no containment reached. 678 fire personnel members are in a race against time with windy weather predicted for this week.
3: We are expecting some strong winds that may ground us, but we try and base our tactics on not having air support. You can't base your actions and expect success depending on aircraft being there all the time.
2: Spokesman Dick Fleischman explains things are looking good on the east side, but there are concerns on the west.
3: Going into the wilderness away from Slide Rock Oak Creek Canyon, had some activity at the bottom of the hill that we didn't want to get established and run up and start putting spots over our lines on top there. So we initiated a firing operation.
2: Oak Creek Canyon residents are able to return to their homes, but only with proof of residency. The pocket fire closure order remains in effect. Highway 89A is closed from Sedona to Fort Tuthill, along with Woody Mountain Road. The city of Prescott has its fiscal year 2027 budget in place.
4: Yesterday, city council members adopted the budget. Finance Director Lars Johnson shared some highlights of the final budget.
5: The budget remains unchanged from what was presented at the tentative. The total budget for FY27, which begins July 1st, is $311,496,498. That's a 2.6% increase from the year prior.
4: Town Manager Dallin Kimball brought up a concern he has about the budget and the state legislature, the food tax elimination.
6: The impact to the city, if they were to do that, is over $10 million annual impact.
7: Annual.
6: If we raised property tax to the maximum amount that we could, it would take us 43 years to make up for the lost food tax, and then we'd still be 43 years behind.
4: The Prescott City Council held a public hearing on the property tax levy, which is up from the current year. Adoption of the levy is scheduled for July 14th. I'm Bill Monroe reporting.
2: Meanwhile, Chino Valley has wrapped up its fiscal year 2027 budget process. Last night, town council members held a special meeting to adopt the final budget. Finance Director Katie Pell told council how the budget is looking.
8: Our total expenditure for the budget will be $48,345,342. It's actually a little bit more, $1.6 million more than last year's budget. However, the draw on fund balance is less.
2: Pell described the draw on funds balance decrease. The Chino Valley Town Council also adopted final budgets for the street lighting improvement districts and the Del Sol maintenance improvement district. Plan for delays on Glassford Hill Road as the final round of asphalt paving and striping is underway.
9: Prescott Valley crews are working on curb, gutter, median, and sidewalk between Bear Path and Santa Fe Loop. Additional work includes drainage pipe, structure and culvert installation, and retaining wall construction. 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One lane of traffic in each direction will always remain open throughout construction. Businesses, schools, and residential communities will remain fully accessible throughout the project. Drivers can expect construction equipment in the roadway and traffic control devices. Periodic sidewalk and pedestrian closures may be necessary. 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I'm Marty Myers reporting.
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2: In your Cattle Country weather forecast, mostly sunny and hot today. A 10% chance of some showers, maybe an afternoon thunderstorm. Otherwise, gusty winds, 15 to 20, gusting to near 30 miles per hour, a high of 93. Cottonwood in the Verde Valley, 103, with a 20% chance of precipitation. Still a slight chance overnight, temperatures in the middle 60s. Then sunny tomorrow without the threat of rain, 92 in the Prescott Quad Cities, 101 in Cottonwood in the Verde Valley, with a 30% chance of showers there. And we'll all see a smoky haze. Meanwhile, a fire weather watch begins Friday and lasts through the weekend as winds will blow 25 to 35 miles per hour. And that's your forecast. 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

Marie Osmond and Dan Seals, their biggest song together. It's Meet Me in Montana. We got Phil Vassar, Sylvia, Kenny Rogers, and Dolly Parton all on the way a little later in the hour. He kicked off his latest residency at the Spear in Vegas just last week. Here's Kenny Chesney.

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0: In this day and age where you can share photos instantly with millions, even billions of people around the world instantly, it's a reminder that back in the day when you were sharing photos, you mainly did it with just one person or a few people at a time. It's Sylvia and Snapshot. Good morning. Some Kenny Rogers and Dolly Parton. And also Dierks Bentley are coming up here in just a bit.
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0: Everybody in Billy Bob's world knew who he was sweet on, declared on one of the highest structures in town in John Deere Green. It's Joe Diffie. Good morning. It was a song that Kris Kristofferson peddled around Nashville for a while. He was turned down a number of times because many thought it was too suggestive. Sammy Smith took the chance. It ended up to become her biggest hit, and it's on the way next, as well as some T.G. Shepherd here in just a bit.
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3: 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Uphill is better if you want to compete at the highest levels. I'm Rick Lamb, and this is the Horse Show Minute.
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0: top 10 that wasn't a little higher in front. 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
1: 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I'm Rick Lamb, and this has been the Horse Show Minute. 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
3: 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Good morning. It's just after 8 o'clock and time now for a check of news and weather. 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
4: 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Good day. It's Wednesday, hump day, June 24th. Up next, local news, minute check of your weather forecast. I'm Gregory Scott reporting on KDDL. The pocket fire burning near Sedona has grown to 638 acres with no containment reached. 678 fire personnel members are in a race against time with windy weather predicted for this week.
6: We are expecting some strong winds that may ground us, but we try and base our tactics on not having air support. You can't base your actions and expect success depending on aircraft being there all the time.
4: Spokesman Dick Fleischman explains things are looking good on the east side, but there are concerns on the west.
6: Going into the wilderness away from Slide Rock, Oak Creek Canyon, had some activity at the bottom of the hill that we didn't want to get established and run up and start putting spots over our lines on top there. So we initiated a firing operation.
4: Oak Creek Canyon residents are able to return to their homes, but only with proof of residency. The pocket fire closure order remains in effect. Highway 89A is closed from Sedona to Fort Tuthill, along with Woody Mountain Road. The city of Prescott has its fiscal year 2027 budget in place.
7: Yesterday, city council members adopted the budget. Finance Director Lars Johnson shared some highlights of the final budget.
8: The budget remains unchanged from what was presented at the tentative. The total budget for FY27, which begins July 1st, is $311,496,498. That's a 2.6% increase from the year prior.
7: Town Manager Dallin Kimball brought up a concern he has about the budget and the state legislature, the food tax elimination.
9: The impact to the city, if they were to do that, is over $10 million annual impact. If we raised property tax to the maximum amount that we could, it would take us 43 years to make up for the lost food tax, and then we'd still be 43 years behind.
7: The Prescott City Council held a public hearing on the property tax levy, which is up from the current year. Adoption of the levy is scheduled for July 14th. I'm Bill Monroe reporting.
4: Meanwhile, Chino Valley has wrapped up its fiscal year 2027 budget process. Last night, town council members held a special meeting to adopt the final budget. Finance Director Katie Pell told council how the budget is looking.
10: Our total expenditure for the budget will be $48,345,342. It's actually a little bit more, $1.6 million more than last year's budget. However, the draw on fund balance is less.
4: Pell described the draw on funds balance decrease. The Chino Valley Town Council also adopted final budgets for the street lighting improvement districts and the Del Sol maintenance improvement district. Plan for delays on Glassford Hill Road as the final round of asphalt paving and striping is underway.
3: Prescott Valley crews are working on curb, gutter, median, and sidewalk between Bear Path and Santa Fe Loop. Additional work includes drainage pipe, structure and culvert installation, and retaining wall construction. Town officials want drivers to be alert and cautious since a new traffic pattern is in place. One lane of traffic in each direction will always remain open throughout construction. Businesses, schools, and residential communities will remain fully accessible throughout the project. Drivers can expect construction equipment in the roadway and traffic control devices. Periodic sidewalk and pedestrian closures may be necessary. 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I'm Marty Myers reporting.
11: The highway is reduced to one lane only in the project area with alternating north and southbound travel on a 7-mile stretch. Flaggers and a pilot car will move drivers through the work zone. There's a 12-foot width restriction, and all restrictions will be lifted each morning after overnight work is complete. Work hours are 9 p.m. through 6 a.m., Sunday evenings through Friday mornings. Construction is expected to be completed this fall. As for another project, Sedona City officials have announced the completion of a new shared-use path along Adante Drive. This new 10-foot-wide, half-mile path starts at Highway 89A, crosses Adante, and continues to connect with the Thunder Mountain Road path. I'm Greg Paul reporting.
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4: In your Cattle Country weather forecast, mostly sunny and hot today. A 10% chance of some showers, maybe an afternoon thunderstorm. Otherwise, gusty winds, 15 to 20, gusting to near 30 miles per hour, high of 93. Cottonwood in the Verde Valley, 103, with a 20% chance of precipitation. Still a slight chance overnight, temperatures in the middle 60s. Then sunny tomorrow without the threat of rain, 92 in the Prescott Quad Cities, 101 in Cottonwood in the Verde Valley, with a 30% chance of showers there. And we'll all see a smoky haze. Meanwhile, a fire weather watch begins Friday and lasts through the weekend as winds will blow 25 to 35 miles per hour. Niche forecast. 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
12: I came crawling home last night, like many nights before. I finally made it to my feet as she opened up the door. And she said, "You're not gonna do this anymore." She said, "I'm gonna hire a wino to decorate our home.

Friday paychecks, and I'll cash them all right here. And I'll keep on tap for all your friends, their favorite kind of beer. And for you, I'll always keep in stock those soft aluminum cans. And when you're feeling macho, you can crush them like a man. She said, we'll rip out all the carpet and put sawdust on

Though he had worked with others in the late 1960s and early 70s like Elvis Presley, Ronnie Millsap was just getting his solo singing career established when he scored his fourth number one hit with the song Daydreams About Night Things. Brad Paisley, Black Hawk, and also Tracy Byrd are on the way a little later in the hour with Winona and Naomi the Judds, their first number one hit. Mama.

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Oh, some mighty fine topics right there for sure. Good friends, good whiskey, and good loving. Boy, you can't go wrong going that direction at all. Hank Williams Jr. helping us out here at the station with the best country hits for sure. And back to it, something like that. Tim McGraw going to be helping us out and leading us into another great set of country favorites for you. And soon to follow, Conway Twitty.

0: Having the most fun allowed by law, it's Daryl Singletary. Good morning. Today, the 24th of June, is World UFO Day. 51% of us here in America believe that UFOs could be alien spacecraft. 48% of us say that UFO sightings could be explained away by natural phenomena or human activity. 42% of us believe that aliens have definitely or probably visited the Earth during recent years. Loretta Lynn's signature song, some Hank Jr., and Trisha Yearwood are all coming up.
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0: Durin Tootin this time. She's telling the truth about lying right there. Believe me, baby, I lied. And that, of course, Tracy Yearwood helping us out to wind down that set. Little song about that high cotton. Kind of makes you feel like you're right there in the cotton fields with him on this song with Alabama just moments away and soon to follow, Garth Brooks.
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12: 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Good morning. 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
12: 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Good day. It's Wednesday, hump day, June 24th. Up next, local news, minute check of your weather forecast. I'm Gregory Scott reporting on KDDL. The pocket fire burning near Sedona has grown to 638 acres with no containment reached. 678 fire personnel members are in a race against time with windy weather predicted for this week.
15: We are expecting some strong winds that may ground us, but we try and base our tactics on not having air support. You can't base your actions and expect success depending on aircraft being there all the time.
12: Spokesman Dick Fleischman explains things are looking good on the east side, but there are concerns on the west.
15: Going into the wilderness away from Slide Rock, Oak Canyon, had some activity at the bottom of the hill that we didn't want to get established and run up and start putting spots over our lines on top there. So we initiated a firing operation.
2: Oak Creek Canyon residents are able to return to their homes, but only with proof of residency. The pocket fire closure order remains in effect. Highway 89A is closed from Sedona to Fort Tuthill, along with Woody Mountain Road. The city of Prescott has its fiscal year 2027 budget in place.
9: Yesterday, city council members adopted the budget. Finance Director Lars Johnson shared some highlights of the final budget.
16: The budget remains unchanged from what was presented at the tentative. The total budget for FY27, which begins July 1st, is $311,496,498. That's a 2.6% increase from the year prior.
9: Town Manager Dallin Kimball brought up a concern he has about the budget and the state legislature, the food tax elimination.
17: The impact to the city, if they were to do that, is over $10 million annual impact. If we raised property tax to the maximum amount that we could, it would take us 43 years to make up for the lost food tax, and then we'd still be 43 years behind.
9: The Prescott City Council held a public hearing on the property tax levy, which is up from the current year. Adoption of the levy is scheduled for July 14th. I'm Bill Monroe reporting.
2: Meanwhile, Chino Valley has wrapped up its fiscal year 2027 budget process. Last night, town council members held a special meeting to adopt the final budget. Finance Director Katie Pell told council how the budget is looking.
18: Our total expenditure for the budget will be $48,345,342. It's actually a little bit more, $1.6 million more than last year's budget. However, the draw on fund balance is less.
2: Pell described the draw on funds balance decrease. The Chino Valley Town Council also adopted final budgets for the street lighting improvement districts and the Del Sol maintenance improvement district. Plan for delays on Glassford Hill Road as the final round of asphalt paving and striping is underway.
19: Prescott Valley crews are working on curb, gutter, median, and sidewalk between Bear Path and Santa Fe Loop. 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Periodic sidewalk and pedestrian closures may be necessary. 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I'm Marty Myers reporting.
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2: In your Cattle Country weather forecast, mostly sunny and hot today. A 10% chance of some showers, maybe an afternoon thunderstorm. Otherwise, gusty winds, 15 to 20, gusting to near 30 miles per hour. High of 93, Cottonwood in the Verde Valley, 103, with a 20% chance of precipitation. Still a slight chance overnight, temperatures in the middle 60s. Then sunny tomorrow without the threat of rain. 92 in the Prescott Quad Cities, 101 in Cottonwood in the Verde Valley, with a 30% chance of showers there. And we'll all see a smoky haze. Meanwhile, a fire weather watch begins Friday and lasts through the weekend as winds will blow 25 to 35 miles per hour. Nudge forecast. I'm Gregory Scott for Cattle Country 94.3 and 100.7 FM, your brand of country, KDDL. 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

0: Doggone it, trying to figure that out right there. She was just having, well, a time with the record executives in Nashville, and they were just avoiding her. Didn't want to have anything to do with her. So she thought, I'll write me a song, and she sure enough did. Great hit on her hands right there with that one. Roseanne Cash, I Don't Know Why You Don't Want Me. According to one survey, a little over 8 in 10 said if this happened to them, they would keep it secret. I think I'd try to as much as possible if they won the lottery. How about you? Would you let everybody know about that? Or just kind of keep it to yourself and kind of, you know, be secluded right there with your own funds and helping out people maybe anonymously. What's your thoughts on that?
1: Compare the candidates for Attorney General. Lieutenant Colonel Rodney Glassman, Air Force Prosecutor, JAG Officer. Rodney Glassman spent decades prosecuting criminals.
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1: Rodney Glassman is a Trump conservative running for attorney general to stop Katie Hobbs and Chris May's political lawfare against President Trump on day one.
2: Warren Peterson worked with Katie Hobbs to spend hundreds of millions of dollars on Democrat priorities, supported higher taxes, and voted to fund Chris May's lawsuits against President Trump.
1: Lieutenant Colonel Rodney Glassman, experienced, tough, conservative, the attorney general Arizona needs.
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0: Tell you what, with that kind of combination of talent, you cannot go wrong at all right there. Brad Paisley and Dolly Parton doing some great assistance right there with them. When I get where I'm going. A good way to put it, and a fine way to be singing along with them too. Blame It on Your Heart, if you would. Patti Loveless sending us that direction, and soon to follow, Steve Warner waiting in the wings for you.
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0: Boy, you're during tootin', you were always on my mind. Redheaded stranger right there, Willie Nelson, singing his heart out for sure, and one of the finest I could play for you. Little story about Norma Jean Riley coming up in a moment or two. Diamond Rio getting us all the details about that lady. And Mark Wills, not that far off as well, right here at the station with the best country hits for sure.
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1: In your Cattle Country weather forecast, mostly sunny and hot today. A 10% chance of some showers, maybe an afternoon thunderstorm. Otherwise, gusty winds, 15 to 20, gusting to near 30 miles per hour, a high of 93. Cottonwood in the Verde Valley, 103, with a 20% chance of precipitation. Still a slight chance overnight, temperatures in the middle 60s. Then sunny tomorrow without the threat of rain, 92 in the Prescott Quad Cities, 101 in Cottonwood in the Verde Valley, with a 30% chance of showers there. And we'll all see a smoky haze. Meanwhile, a fire weather watch begins Friday and lasts through the weekend as winds will blow 25 to 35 miles per hour. That's your forecast. 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

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You're going to need it with this song right here. Kind of make you feel like you're standing right out there in the rain with him. Smoky Mountain Rain. Here you go with Ronnie Millsap.

0: Well, I tell you, there's a bunch of that I can relate to, if pretty much not all of it right there. Lifestyles of the Not So Rich and Famous. There you go with Tracy Byrd. Maybe you relate to that too. I understand new research confirms what wives have known to be true. Men really do let themselves go after the tying of the knot right there, and their marriage gets all solidified right there. A study finds that guys start packing on the pounds within 5 years of getting married, thanks to eating more and, you know, working out less right there. But scientists didn't find evidence of this happening with the married women. So, gentlemen, might be time to kind of back away from the table a little bit and get some exercise under your belt. Literally. She's Not the Cheating Kind. Kix Brooks and Ronnie Dunn just moments away.
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0: Ooh, could the man sing a song or what? Oh, he left us way too soon. What a talent right there. Kenny Rogers and Crazy to wind down that set. Coming up in a moment or two, his request to prop him up beside the jukebox. Joe Diffie with that request moments away and soon to follow. Dwight Yoakam for you.
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0: Darn tune, she's not too happy about that situation right there. Why haven't I heard from you? And that, of course, Reba McEntire laying it on the line for sure. Sitting around digging up bones. I've done it a time or two in my life. Maybe you as well. Just like Randy Travis, right around the bend, get you all the details.
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3: In your Cattle Country weather forecast, mostly sunny and hot today. A 10% chance of some showers, maybe an afternoon thunderstorm. Otherwise, gusty winds, 15 to 20, gusting to near 30 miles per hour, a high of 93. Cottonwood in the Verde Valley, 103, with a 20% chance of precipitation. Still a slight chance overnight, temperatures in the middle 60s. Then sunny tomorrow without the threat of rain, 92 in the Prescott Quad Cities, 101 in Cottonwood in the Verde Valley, with a 30% chance of showers there. And we'll all see a smoky haze. Meanwhile, a fire weather watch begins Friday and lasts through the weekend as winds will blow 25 to 35 miles per hour. That's your forecast. 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

0: sure do like the way he's putting it right there about that story and Darlene. And boy, I like the way he's describing that particular woman. There you go, with T. Graham Brown winding down that set. They say if you enjoy red wines, then this info might be quite helpful for you. Experts recommend only buying red wines that come in dark bottles. And there's a reason for that. Varieties that come in clear bottles let light through, and that can, not keep its flavor properly. And you want that to happen, that's for sure, with a wine. So it's known as the sunstrike phenomenon. It can leave wine tasting like a wet dog or a boiled cabbage right there, no matter how pricey the bottle might have been. So something to keep in mind right there if you're a wine drinker. Back to it, Mountain Music with Alabama just moments away.
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0: Looking forward to his next 30 years right there. And that, of course, Tim McGraw. And I love the way he's putting it. I love that song. And boy, the images that always come to my mind every time I hear that. Tanya Tucker, Waiting in the Wings, her request, Texas, When She Passes Away. We'll have that for you with Tanya. And soon to follow, George Strait, Not That Far Away, too.
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0: That's a mighty fine way to wind down that set for sure. Shania Twain and Love Gets Me Every Time. Maybe you kind of feel the same way too. In a moment or two, She Don't Know She's Beautiful. We'll have that one for you with Sam Kershaw. And soon to follow, I'll try my bestest right there to get in Kenny Chesney for you too.
1: 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We also have our lives to live, freedom to embrace. So go ahead, plan that freedom-loving road trip. God bless America.
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0: 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Good day. It's Wednesday, hump day, June 24th. Up next, local news, minute check of your weather forecast. I'm Gregory Scott reporting on KDDL. The pocket fire burning near Sedona has grown to 638 acres with no containment reached. 678 fire personnel members are in a race against time with windy weather predicted for this week.
1: We are expecting some strong winds that may ground us, but we try and base our tactics on not having air support. You can't base your actions and expect success depending on aircraft being there all the time.
0: Spokesman Dick Fleischman explains things are looking good on the east side, but there are concerns on the west.
1: Going into the wilderness away from Slide Rock Oak Creek Canyon, had some activity at the bottom of the hill that we didn't want to get established and run up and start putting spots over our lines on top there. So we initiated a firing operation.
0: Oak Creek Canyon residents are able to return to their homes, but only with proof of residency. The pocket fire closure order remains in effect. Highway 89A is closed from Sedona to Fort Tuthill, along with Woody Mountain Road. The city of Prescott has its fiscal year 2027 budget in place.
2: Yesterday, city council members adopted the budget. Finance Director Lars Johnson shared some highlights of the final budget.
3: The budget remains unchanged from what was presented at the tentative. The total budget for FY27, which begins July 1st, is $311,496,498. That's a 2.6% increase from the year prior.
2: Town Manager Dallin Kimball brought up a concern he has about the budget and the state legislature, the food tax elimination.
4: The impact to the city, if they were to do that, is over $10 million annual impact.
5: Annual.
4: If we raised property tax to the maximum amount that we could, it would take us 43 years to make up for the lost food tax, and then we'd still be 43 years behind.
2: The Prescott City Council held a public hearing on the property tax levy, which is up from the current year. Adoption of the levy is scheduled for July 14th. I'm Bill Monroe reporting.
0: Meanwhile, Chino Valley has wrapped up its fiscal year 2027 budget process. Last night, town council members held a special meeting to adopt the final budget. Finance Director Katie Pell told council how the budget is looking.
6: Our total expenditure for the budget will be $48,345,342. It's actually a little bit more, $1.6 million more than last year's budget. However, the draw on fund balance is less.
0: Pell described the draw on funds balance decrease. The Chino Valley Town Council also adopted final budgets for the street lighting improvement districts and the Del Sol maintenance improvement district. Plan for delays on Glassford Hill Road as the final round of asphalt paving and striping is underway.
7: Prescott Valley crews are working on curb, gutter, median, and sidewalk between Bear Path and Santa Fe Loop. 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One lane of traffic in each direction will always remain open throughout construction. Businesses, schools, and residential communities will remain fully accessible throughout the project. Drivers can expect construction equipment in the roadway and traffic control devices. Periodic sidewalk and pedestrian closures may be necessary. For more information, visit GlassfordHillRoadProject.com. I'm Marty Myers reporting.
8: The highway is reduced to one lane only in the project area with alternating north and southbound travel on a 7-mile stretch. Flaggers and a pilot car will move drivers through the work zone. There's a 12-foot width restriction, and all restrictions will be lifted each morning after overnight work is complete. Work hours are 9 p.m. through 6 a.m. Sunday evenings through Friday mornings. Construction is expected to be completed this fall. As for another project, Sedona City officials have announced the completion of a new shared-use path along Adante Drive. This new 10-foot-wide half-mile path starts at Highway 89A, crosses Adante, and continues to connect with the Thunder Mountain Road path. I'm Greg Paul reporting.
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0: In your Cattle Country weather forecast, mostly sunny and hot today. A 10% chance of some showers, maybe an afternoon thunderstorm. Otherwise, gusty winds, 15 to 20, gusting to near 30 miles per hour, a high of 93. Cottonwood in the Verde Valley, 103, with a 20% chance of precipitation. Still a slight chance overnight, temperatures in the middle 60s. Then sunny tomorrow without the threat of rain, 92 in the Prescott Quad Cities, 101 in Cottonwood in the Verde Valley, with a 30% chance of showers there. And we'll all see a smoky haze. Meanwhile, a fire weather watch begins Friday and lasts through the weekend as winds will blow 25 to 35 miles per hour. Nudge forecast. 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
10: Well, my daddy left home when I was 3, and he didn't leave much to Ma and me, just this old guitar and an empty bottle of booze. Now, I don't blame him because he run and hid, but the meanest thing that he ever did was before he left, he went and named me Sue. Well, he must have thought that it was quite a joke, and it got a lot of laughs from lots of folks. Seems I had to fight my whole life through. Some gal would giggle and I'd get red, and some guy'd laugh and I'd bust his head. I'll tell you, life ain't easy for a boy named Sue. Well, I grew up quick and I grew up mean. My fists got hard, my wits got keen. Roamed from town to town to hide my shame. But I made me a vow to the moon and stars, I'd search the honky-tonks and bars and kill that man that gave me that awful name. Well, it was Gatlinburg in mid-July, and I just hit town and my throat was dry. I thought I'd stop and have myself a brew. At an old saloon on a street of mud, there at a table dealing stud, sat the dirty mangy dog that named me Sue. Well, I knew that snake was my own sweet dad from a worn-out picture that my mother'd had, and I knew that scar on his cheek and his evil eye. He was big and bent and gray and old, and I looked at him and my blood ran cold, and I said, my name is Sue, how do you do? How you gonna die? Yeah, that's what I told him.

right across his teeth, and we crashed through the wall and into the street, kicking and a gouging in the mud and the blood and the beard. I tell you, I fought tougher men, but I really can't remember when. He kicked like a mule and he bit like a crocodile. I heard him laugh and then I heard him cussing. He went for his gun and I pulled mine first. He stood there looking at me and I saw him smile. And he said, son, this world is rough, and if a man's gonna make it, he's gotta be tough. And I know I wouldn't be there to help you along. So I give you that name and I said goodbye. I knew you'd have to get tough or die. And it's that name that helped to make you strong. Yeah. He said, now you just fought one hell of a fight, and I know you hate me and you got the right to kill me now, and I wouldn't blame you if you do. But you ought to thank me before I die for the gravel in your guts and the spit in your eye, cause I'm the that named you Sue. Yeah, what could I do? What could I do?

0: Think about him now and then, every time I try and every time I win. And if I ever have a son, I think I'm gonna name him Bill or George, anything but Sue. I still ain't that man.
1: Well, doggone it, this could be the case for you, too. I'm only in it for the love. Ain't nothing wrong with that. Here's John Conley. Get you his definition of everything going on.

0: Well, that's the bottom line right there. Well, that's what's going to be happening when his ship comes in, heading right on out, sailing out of Colorado. And that, of course, Clune Black. One survey came out, about 2,000 parents they talked with found that nearly 8 in 10 believe their kid is growing up way too fast. And I hear that quite a lot. As a matter of fact, same amount believe parenthood has made them more sentimental, and they've kept something, you know, related to their child's milestones. We're talking about clothes or maybe a copy of their foot or handprint right there. Could be a pregnancy test or a baby tooth that they've kept around, too. Now, parents, very, very sentimental about items from baby years, in part because, well, their kids just changed so much and so fast. Amen on that.
1: You wouldn't show up to a job interview without doing a little homework.
2: Okay. Yeah, we'll be in touch.
1: So why show up to vote that way? 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

0: Seems like he's a little confused right there, and I don't blame him. Something like that going on. Are you sure Hank done it this way? Are you sure? There you go, Waylon Jennings in that predicament right there, trying to figure all that out. Terry Clark on the way. Poor, poor, pitiful me. We'll have that for you in a moment or two. And soon to follow, Ronnie Millsap waiting in the wings, no doubt about it.
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0: 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I'm no stranger to the rain. Keith Whitley helping us out in that department. 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
1: In your Cattle Country weather forecast, mostly sunny and hot today, a 10% chance of some showers, maybe an afternoon thunderstorm. Otherwise, gusty winds, 15 to 20, gusting to near 30 miles per hour, a high of 93, Cottonwood in the Verde Valley, 103, with a 20% chance of precipitation. Still a slight chance overnight, temperatures in the middle 60s, then sunny tomorrow without the threat of rain, 92 in the Prescott Quad Cities, 101 in Cottonwood in the Verde Valley, with a 30% chance of showers there. And we'll all see a smoky haze. Meanwhile, a fire weather watch begins Friday and lasts through the weekend as winds will blow 25 to 35 miles per hour. That's your forecast. 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

Looking for that man with the slow hand with Jim West and Conway Twitty. Classic country on the radio for a hump day. Yeah, we're getting ready to make it over the hump here this afternoon. This is Lori Morgan.

0: It was a hit record twice in country music history, going back originally to 1954 when Farron Young had a top two hit with that song, If You Ain't Lovin', You Ain't Livin'. Farron Young had the first hit with it. Then, of course, George Strait came along in the 80s and took it to number one, a song written by Tommy Collins out of Bakersfield back in the day on the West Coast. In fact, that song earned Tommy a gold record on his wall.
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0: Taking another little piece of your heart. It's Faith Hill, Jim West, Classic Country on your Hump Day Wednesday. Eddie Rabbit, Every Which Way But Loose from the Clint Eastwood movie is coming up here in just a bit. Also, music from Clay Walker and Charlie McLean. Who's cheating who? That's the story. That's the question. Next.
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0: Yes, only on those days that end in Y. Got to be real specific about that, right? Just the days that end in Y. Clay Walker, nothing but the best classic country. Hey, how about some Garth on the way? We're going to play Thunder Rolls in just a bit. But first, we're going to hear from his wife, Tricia, next.
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1: In your Cattle Country weather forecast, mostly sunny and hot today. A 10% chance of some showers, maybe an afternoon thunderstorm. Otherwise, gusty winds, 15 to 20, gusting to near 30 miles per hour, a high of 93. Cottonwood in the Verde Valley, 103, with a 20% chance of precipitation. Still a slight chance overnight, temperatures in the middle 60s. Then sunny tomorrow without the threat of rain, 92 in the Prescott Quad Cities, 101 in Cottonwood in the Verde Valley, with a 30% chance of

0: showers there, and we'll all see a smoky haze. Meanwhile, a fire weather watch begins Friday and lasts through the weekend as winds will blow 25 to 35 miles per hour. Nudge forecast. 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

Don Williams racked up another number one record with that song in 1979, written by Country Hall of Famer songwriter Bob McDill. Here's another number one hit in 1981, yeah, for David Frizzell and Shelley West. No relation. You're the reason God made Oklahoma.

0: Never let that go to her heart. Tim McGraw with Jim. The other day I mentioned Tim has got several dates coming up in the fall, October and November. Going to be playing out there in Vegas in the big Coliseum at Caesar's Palace. So the man is certainly out on the road again and will be again in Vegas soon.
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0: Oh, yeah. Oak Ridge Boys. I'm going to take a lot of that river. George Strait is on the way with the blue, clear sky. And we have some Ricky Skaggs with a hit that goes back to the 50s originally with Webb Pierce, plus music from Clint Black. All coming up.
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0: It is something that we do. Yes, what is it you do? Well, that's for you to find out, for me to know. Clint Black on the radio. Good afternoon, Vince Gill coming up here. Got some Dolly as well. Hang on for Dolly.
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1: In your Cattle Country weather forecast, Chino Valley, Prescott Valley, Dewey Humboldt, and the Prescott area calling for mostly clear skies and breezy overnight tonight, sunny and windy tomorrow with those gusts around 30 miles per hour. Expect an overnight low of 66 tonight with a high tomorrow of 92, Friday high of 90. In the Verde Valley, 67 tonight with a high tomorrow of 100, 99 for the high on Friday. That's your forecast. 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

0: 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Oh, you got a second thing coming there, my friend. Mama always knows. Yeah, she does. Mama knows. There's a Shenandoah. If you're a Hank Williams Jr. fan, stay close. Got a song from Hank next.
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0: Well, preach on there, Toby. Pretty confident and maybe a little arrogant song there from Toby Keith. How do you like me now? How do you like me now? Well, he has certainly had the bravado, didn't he? Great song, though. Jim West here. We're playing the classic country hits for you. Hang on for some Tanya Tucker. Little double T music coming up.
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0: Nothing but the best. We're playing America's classic country favorites with Jim West, along with Shania Twain, as we're getting over the hump on a Wednesday.
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0: 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Up next, news headlines and a check of your weather forecast. I'm Lindsay Draper reporting for KDDL. The city of Prescott has its fiscal year 2027 budget in place.
1: Yesterday, city council members adopted the budget. Finance Director Lars Johnson shared some highlights of the final budget.
2: The budget remains unchanged from what was presented at the tentative. The total budget for FY27, which begins July 1st, is $311,496,498. That's a 2.6% increase from the year prior.
1: Town Manager Dallin Kimball brought up a concern he has about the budget and the state legislature, the food tax elimination.
3: The impact to the city, if they were to do that, is over $10 million annual impact. If we raised property tax to the maximum amount that we could, it would take us 43 years to make up for the lost food tax, and then we'd still be 43 years behind.
1: The Prescott City Council held a public hearing on the property tax levy, which is up from the current year. Adoption of the levy is scheduled for July 14th. I'm Bill Monroe reporting.
0: Plan for delays on Glassford Hill Road as the final round of asphalt paving and striping is underway.
4: 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I'm Marty Myers reporting.
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0: In your cattle country weather forecast, Chino Valley, Prescott Valley, Dewey Humboldt, and the Prescott area calling for mostly clear skies and breezy overnight tonight, sunny and windy tomorrow with those gusts around 30 miles per hour. Expect an overnight low of 66 tonight with a high tomorrow of 92, Friday high of 90. In the Verde Valley, 67 tonight with a high tomorrow of 100, 99 for the high on Friday. That's your forecast. 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

0: fire, and it burns, burns, burns. The ring of fire, the ring of fire, the ring of fire.
1: Oh, the Ring of Fire, number one hit from Johnny Cash, 1963, and probably the second song in country music to use trumpets. You might remember Marty Robbins had trumpets on his big hit, El Paso. We're playing your favorite classic country hits. Here's Waylon. Yeah, a wonderful Waylon on another wild and woolly, wonderful, wacky Waylon Wednesday.

0: Oh, look, Heart, No Hands. Yeah, it's Randy Travis, one of his early hits. Your favorite classic country lives right here, of course, every day. On the way, music from Larry Stewart, All Right Already. Plus, we're going to bestow you with the big hit from Alan Jackson, Chattahoochee. That's next.
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0: Oh, look out, Timber, Falling in Love, Patti Loveless. Boy, I'm loving that song. Always a big fan of Patti's. On the way, some T. Graham Brown, Hell or High Water. Music from David Lee Murphy. We're going to hang out with the party crowd. And John Michael Montgomery. Be My Baby Tonight is coming up next.
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0: A song that was a top hit in 1995, David Lee Murphy and the Party Crowd. On the way, music from Kenny Chesney, along with Uncle Cracker, When the Sun Goes Down. We're going to play that. Music from Joe Diffie, and we're going to bop along with Dan Seals on the way here next.
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